is something I gotta do, but that don't mean I want to. What I'm trying to say is that I love you. I feel like this is coming to an end, and it's better for me to

0: Music FM. 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
1: I wanted somebody that's gonna love me for me. 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